with me because you look so fine that I really wanna make you mine. I say you look so fine that I really wanna make you mine. 4, 5, 6, come on and get your kicks. Now you don't need

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I really wanna make you mine. 4, 5, 6, come on and get your kicks. Now you don't need

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Babe, I took my whole world and put it in your hands, really trying hard but I don't understand.

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Don't bring everybody down like this. Don't worry. It will soon pass, whatever it is. Don't worry, be happy.